Mayhem 32. Probably all the mainland. Mayhem 32.

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2: 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Oh, wait.
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2: Negative. It's John Brooks.
1: Okay.

0: 19-19 is arriving at the facility, nothing showing on the exterior. Investigating 102 will have command.
1: 19-19 arriving, 102 is command, nothing showing.
2: Kalis 32 complete, and Folsom 1447, Backline Road, was causing 13th. Perfect person, reported pediatric.

0: If you're trying to train station one for at least. Hey, man.
1: There comes 17 to 20.
0: Or is he 14, 17?

0: Senator Vance.
1: Yes.
0: All right, we found the troublemaker. It's going to be in the C-Way of Epochs. That's the exit door.
1: Okay. Are you able to reset it from there?
0: Looks like we're going to need a key.
1: Okay. 146, come back with your staff member there, and we'll have you go find them and give them a key.
0: 146 copies.

Crazy.

0: 46, are you coming back to the alarm house?
1: We are checking an office for the key.
0: I have the key. Come back to the alarm panel, please.
1: Copy. Be right there.

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0: resource responding via this attached Oak Road and Central Avenue. Both car versus pole, pulled down, wires down in arc, and car is unknown on the extent of injuries. She did, the male did stumble out into the wooded area.
1: 200, copy.
2: 20, long copy. Gloucester, call 204.
0: 204.
2: Yeah, I'm going to be on the location, report to follow.
0: Well, 204 is on location, Oak Road and Central Avenue, investigating.
3: All right. Broadway,
2: Broadway. Lost, 12204 to report.
0: 12204, proceed.
2: Economic 6.
3: Waterway, engine 3, shout out Route 30. There's a report of a one car accident. The vehicle spun out of control. Possibly hit a pole.
2: Just clear, Amelia. Single vehicle into a pole. Got live primaries on the ground. Driver is out of the vehicle. Alert and conscious. State police is also on location.
3: Bravo engine 3, Route 30. Report of a one car accident where the vehicle was not out of control and hit a pole. Coming off 2027.
4: Decisive.
2: 201, Gerard.
0: 204 is reporting Harbor's pole, live primary down on the roadway. Driver out, alert and conscious. State police on location. 12201, copy on you.
2: County, squad 1241, stock number 5, stop the estate. Closer from 12102.
0: It's squad 1221.
2: Closer from 12102.
0: 12102.
2: 12102 will be responding with 1211, crew 3.
0: Okay, 1211.
5: 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Dispatch, you got any more information? Is there any entrapment?
6: BLS 14 duty crew on Stephen Boulevard, mile marker 57.3, outbound for a single car in the ATD route.
7: Metron 1418 responding.
3: Engine 3, be advised. 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It could have left, but we have PD checking.
6: ATD responding.
8: 13 for command. There's a full station activation. It's been reset. Alarm's been reset. 1819 is clear command, sir. 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
3: 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Engine 3.
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1: Yeah, ready to copy a pull number.
3: Send it.
0: Engine 3, from PD, they believe this accident is actually going to be 500 block North Carolina Avenue. There's the vehicle left and ended up at this location.
1: Sierra Juliet 1540 Bravo.
2: Receive, we're en route that way now. Engine 3 responding.
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3: Sierra Juliet 1540 Bravo. And that's pole down and wires down with what primary live.
1: That pole's kind of off. It's still standing upright, but you got live primaries down.
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1: 21 from 204.
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1: Where is he?
0: Yeah, command is going to be 12201, the Oak Road command.
1: Atlantic City Electric News Fly, they have a crew in route for the primaries. The pole is going to be a Verizon pole. We're making notification now.
2: 110 for security personnel. Negative, we got from unknown injuries. They're out. Let me give them a call back.
3: Received. We're in the area. We don't see anything.
2: Alright, stand by.
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5: And 3 dispatch, confirming one car, NVA, no injuries. And 3 is going to do a little, if they're trying to clean up, and we'll be getting out of here in about 5 minutes.
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1: Roger. Great, yes. All units clear in 21-12.

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0: You need anything?
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1: No, we're good.
0: Fire 36 Central, we're returning this back to service.
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1: It's 4 Alpha. Turn off the relays.
0: Thank you.

Flyaway Defender 1, response of 601 North Virginia, assist PD with a washdown. Defender 1, response of 601 North Virginia, or washdown, 10-21-20.

0: Instrucción. What time do you be arriving at city?
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0: litigating in Ocean City at the Ocean City Public Library, 1735 Simpson Avenue, outside on a bench for a cardiac emergency.
1: Recorded command for Wilshire County.
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1: 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PD blessing. Medical emergency.

0: 75 is inbound to mainland.
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This is Wide Awake, Ladder 1, 225 North Virginia Avenue, Shore Park. Four stop elevator with one person inside. This is Ladder 1, 225 North Virginia Avenue, Shore Park, high rise. Four stop elevator with one person inside.

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0: 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Elevator two is locked out, bagged out.
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0: 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All the cabs are down.
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0: 6, we're calling 6.
2: Dispatch, Major 3.
1: Thank you, 6 recalled. You are 054. Engine 3.
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0: I found one of your walkie-talkies in the street on Martin Luther King. I'm going to leave it at the fire station on Indiana 801.
3: All right, receive that. Thank you. Appreciate you. We'll pick it up in 5 minutes. No, at that station. I'll be there in 5 minutes.
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Following. Wide awake. Engine 1, respond to 1339 Pacific, to Howard Johnson, in the back parking lot for no ruse. That's Engine 1, respond to 1339 Pacific, to Howard Johnson, in the back parking lot for a mail overdue, zoom. 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

0: 6.5 on it. Phone please, the premium wire's down. Landed 3 electric, close to the fire as well.
1: Copy that.

0: Apologize for arriving. I'll be coming in. I'll be on the scene.
1: I'll find out some location that's going to have to be.

0: Well, sir, President 4 is on location.
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1: I'm Walter from command.
0: Excuse me, I have a new command. 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
1: I got guys at the clouds. One of our trucks should be on the ridge shortly. And I got a pull number when you're ready to copy.
0: First, give me the pull number.
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0: It looks to be pull. One of them right here, he was just taking a cycle there, Joe. The other one that hit the wires down, he's part of our next one.
1: Okay, Kate, have it.

0: 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State police is going to shut the road down. I'm throwing out. Tender 1258 is going to go to 5th and Cape May and shut that part of the road down until electric company gets here.
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1: Version.
0: Yes, turn the tree. Repeat that. You can come over to this rate.
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1: 1852. 52,
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1: Where is it? 52, you probably stepped someone in the sector bag.
0: Received.

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0: Inizio. 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
1: eh? 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

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I just said, responded to Delaware Pacific from the grass lot next to the showboat. 400 great unconscious white male with a pink polo shirt. Engine 7, responded to Delaware Pacific from the grass lot next to the showboat water park for an unconscious white male in a pink polo shirt. I'm at 240.

Hospital's 14 Medic 6, near Delaware and Inwood Avenue, in the grass in front of the Shope Water Park, an unconscious person.

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0: 15-15-2.
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0: 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Yeah, elevation.

0: 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The caller refused to stay on location or provide any further details. All they got is that it was in the grass lot in front of the Showboat Water Park.
1: Okay, I see.

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1: Medic 6.
0: Medic 6, we're canceling my gas. 15, 15,
2: sir.
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Lineawake, Engine 6, respond to 2715 Boardwalk, the Ritz, Unit 406 for female chest pains. That's Engine 6, respond to 2715 Boardwalk, the Ritz, Apartment 406 for female chest pains. Time now is 535.

3-4 firefighters respond to Gibbs Avenue, Shore Road, for a wire down on a vehicle with one occupant inside.

0: Dispatch, this is Fairfield under control by AMS, returning available.
1: District Effort firefighters respond to 10th Avenue, Shore Road, for water down on a vehicle with one occupant. 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

0: All right, 10-1's on. Responding to the phone.
1: Okay, 24-year-old female with abdominal pain. Wasn't very forthcoming with that additional info.
0: We're familiar, I guess.
1: Yeah.

Applicants processing due to correspondence on this point. 100 New Road, Parish House Apartments. Apartment Echo 3. Point over this. Applicants processing due to correspondence on this point. 100 New Road, Parish House Apartments. Apartment Echo 3. Point over this.

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0: Where is it?
2: District 4, is your 44 is on the air?
1: G554.
2: District 4, what's the ETA of the electric company?
3: 15215.
1: No ETA at this time.
0: 15215.
3: Responding, I'm responding.
0: Receive, I got your medic as well. Female took two bottles and then another bottle of trazodone. 54-year-old female, suicidal. She's about to lose consciousness.
3: Yeah, thank you.

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1: First line.
3: Command to the responding units. 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

0: come in from 044. 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
1: 15-15. We're going to return. We're not needed.
2: Command 04.
3: Command 04.

0: Yeah, it's been exited the vehicle prior to our arrival. The wires that pulled is not a hazard at this time for the fire department. I need the electric company to continue in there. Command's going to be terminated.
1: Six Ranger, Range 529.

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0: Do you advise your patrol that the fire department is cleared? Might want to stay on location for traffic control.
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0: 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We're at 2323 Elwood Road. Stay for PD Psychiatric.
1: Okay.

0: just advising until further notice, northbound traffic on South Main Street is going to be closed from Greenfield to Oakland. Southbound traffic is still flowing until further notice.
1: Please, thank you. I'll-

Arthur Racing Station 604-901 Alo Street. I'm seeking the alert for a commercial fire alarm. Arthur Racing Station 262, respond 901 Alo Street. I'm seeking the alert for a commercial fire alarm. 10 off, 24 operator, 24.

Mr. AEC, 7 years, responding for a 73-year-old male bleeding out of his catheter. It's been going on for approximately 1 hour, stating that it's bleeding into his foley. You guys, if you need anything further.

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1: RAP and duty crew, 668 Park Road, apartment number 5, stand by with police for a PIP.
2: Advising that the key holder is en route. They are going to be in a break for the forerunner. They'll be there in 3 minutes. They're unsure if anything's going on.
1: Who's she?
0: 18, 118.
1: 118. Okay, 118. Caller advises that the patient is paranoid schizophrenic with some obvious injury due to earlier bursts. I saw the police on the way. Oh, because when the scene is clear.
3: 43 Central.
1: Thanks.
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1: Negative.
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0: Oh, that was 118.
2: 36.
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0: 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You can take a recall.
1: 118, copy.
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0: 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A lot of
1: two. Good, Larry.
0: A lot of two already.
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1: Rounding.
0: Okay, 2675,
2: are you? F18, 10-1 responding.
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1: 15-2. And your 54's is arriving.
0: En route mainland 4.
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0: 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Motor vehicle crash and injuries, 911.
1: 771.
0: Sorry. Here's Lemmy. 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

18 from 2673. 73 will be responding to the overturned vehicle.

2321. 21. 21. 21. 21. 21. 21. 21. 21. 21. 21. 21. 21. 21. 21. 21. 21. 21. 21. 21. 21. 21. 21. 21. 21. 21. 21. 21. 21. 21. 21. 21. 21. 21. 21. 21. 21. 21. 21. 21. 21. 21. 21. 21. 21. 21. 21. 21. 21. 21. 21. 21. 21. 21. 21. 21. 21. 21. 21. 21. 21. 21. 21. 21. 21. 21. 21. 21. 21. 21. 21. 21. 21. 21. 21. 21. 21. 21. 21. 21. 21. 21. 21. 21. 21. 21. 21. 21. 21. 21. 21. 21. 21. 21. 21. 21. 21. 21. 21. 21. 21. 21. 21. 21. 21. 21. 21. 21. 21. 21. 21. 21. 21. 21. 21. 21. 21. 21. 21. 21. 21. 21. 21. 21. 21. 21.

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0: Seven's responding for the diabetic.
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3: Power. 7-year-old female fell several times this morning. High blood sugar. Can't speak. He'll medicate.
0: Copy that. Thank you. Good morning.

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0: 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Copy that. 5 minute ETA.
1: Harry AC, Medicaid, 79-year-old female, fell from the fast this morning. Can't speak, history of diabetes, reporting sugar to be 202.46. 115.7. Hey, copy, thank you.
0: Hey, Connick 7.
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1: Time for
4: Fifteen,
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0: Over 7.
2: Copy the recall.

0: Arvin, Prerogative, sorry, 30 items to respond. 413 Dogwood Avenue for an eval. So how are you doing?
1: 15, 15, 15, 5? 15, 5.
0: Receive responding. Patrol is on location advising they need a medical eval.
1: Hey.

0: Virginia de Haas. Speedy requesting for an EVP eval or specifically a medical eval?
1: Yes, medical eval. I'm sorry.
0: Copy, thank you.
1: Transfer 1 to 3.
2: 3.

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1: Thank you, 40 District 18, we're clear. Attorney, take our Galloway channel.
2: Where is he, Pendant 54?
3: 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It's going to be 229 Lander Road for Sprinkle Bluffs.
0: County District
4: 15, 15, 7.
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2: 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We've been released. I'm not in service.
1: Where are you at? 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
0: Clint, 11, okay.
1: Rescue 1.
0: Rescue 1, okay. Go ahead.
1: Ambulance 1. Medic 6.
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0: A1, okay.
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1: Let's do.
0: Copy.
1: You too. Ambulance 3. Rescue 1 portable.
0: Rescue 1's okay.
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0: Okay.
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0: Clint 11A, okay.
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0: Speaker is line 12 with me. I hope you're responding out there.
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4: 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Could you give me a 5 count, please?
0: 1, 2, 4, 5.
4: 15-15. That's right. Copy 11, clear central. Just FYI, I was monitoring all the transmissions. I heard you last, your transmission, and I heard them as well.

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0: R15, SWAT 15, fourth ambulance, respond, AutoZone, 6835 Black Horse Pike, for an unconscious female. 10 out, 909.
1: 15, 15, 0, respond.
0: Bruce, C-15-2, passive eye calling a female in white pants face down on the ground outside off the Black Horse Pike entrance.
1: Copy.

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0: Rock. Wrong location. 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
2: Okay. Yeah, they were doing something. 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

0: Medic 10, Galway Township. The Sunflower Hotel, number 316, East Whitehorse Pike, room 201, a cardiac arrest, possible overdose.
1: Can I come from Medic 2?
0: Oh, Medic 2.
1: Good morning, we are in service with the ALS to potentially handle the cardiac arrest.
0: Hey, firm, thank you, sir. Medic 10, you can recall.
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Thank you. 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I'll switch. 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
1: 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So that'll be Professor Porter.

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1: fine.

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1: R7, 71.
0: We're going to be clearing shortly with a refusal. I assume that's for the other person involved.
1: That's R7.
0: Seven, 71 is going to be clear on our refusal at Dollar General. Where's the location?

0: 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Mission report spoken. Companies are investigating. You can release the second engine.
1: Seventy-one, they're going to be a chest on the black or something.
2: Hurry, Steve, on the way.
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1: 71, did you need an additional card punch for this, or is it okay all under the same?
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0: 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Coming to call, everyone clear, Battalion 2, return to the radio.
1: Battalion 2,
0: come
1: out, Command Dispatch, set on by smoke, and we got a reset on the system.

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1: Battalion 1 is responding from PSV.
0: Battalion 1 responding, 1123.

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1: And you want responding? Let me tell you for.
0: And you said responding.
1: And you said responding. Let me tell you for.
0: Ladder one, son.
1: Ladder one, responding. Let me tell you for.

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0: 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Engine 7 and ladder, what will be investigated?
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0: 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Respiratory. Please tell me when I'm available.
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0: 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The cheese board, number 199, New Road, respiratory emergency.
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F-15, attention all Farmington and Hardin firefighters, respond to 66 Hermosa Drive for a reported gas leak. Timeout, 1202.

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received a 260 Romeo consular, unable to speak in full sentence. 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
0: Yeah, it was 15-3, 15.
1: 15-3.
0: Arriving atrium.
1: He's arriving.
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1: Paddock 7, Galloway Township, Royal Suites, 214 West J. Leesburg, Route 204, B. Bravo, respiratory emergency.
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3: 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Where are you, Steve? 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
1: Yeah, well, Dean, this is...
0: Okay.
1: We're transforming more mainland. How large is it?
0: Talk around, Mama.

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1: I'm arriving. Be on investigation. 15-403, I have a motion for our command.
2: Okay.

0: crazy 118 driven by a car, 63-year-old female, having a general not feeling well. Her physical therapist is on scene, and the chief manager suggests she goes to the hospital.
1: Receive, thank you.
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3: Mechanic 7.
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0: week at the meter at 266. Can you start the gas cavity this way, please?
1: Hey, we're the caller. So 30 minute ETA from the time of the call, they should use.
2: Okay, Joe.
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2: Okay.

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1: RET 118 is on the patient.
0: 1228.

0: R15, Squad 15, 30 degree respond. 431, London Court, for an EVP. Timeout, 12:30.
1: 15, 15, yep, we're responding.
0: For EC 15-2, going to be for an 80-year-old female, screaming, crying, outside in a chair, has a history of mental health issues, advising that it is a pink house. Advise if you need anything further.
1: Very cool.

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1: District 44, what's your spot?
2: Receive, he's coming from the computer room.
0: May I come back there?
2: Are we closer to that Malta job than 12?

0: Curious.
1: What are you doing? How are you doing?
2: I have 12 from Echo.
0: Well. You got 15-2 stand out.
2: Steve, I'm going to have Yahweh as your BLS.
3: Copy.
0: You got me. This is 2-1500. We're familiar with the patient.

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1: 15,000
0: generation. Right to a priority. New standard. Priority South Whitewater Spike.
1: Four copies.
2: Yeah, I've had her a couple times.
3: Okay. So I was going to slow down.
2: Very good.

0: Hi, James, I'm on YouTube.
1: Medic, super. Medic, super.
2: 118.
0: 118 is clear with the patient refusal.
2: 1235.
1: He's in for this respite to Hamilton, 308 South Water Spike, the expanded room 277, respiratory.
2: Okay. District 4 from 401.
3: 401.
2: Confirming Wolf Building?
3: Affirm. 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They're not aware of anything. You're heading there now. It says over the computer room.
2: I'm aware of any of the symptoms reading normal. I'll can introduce you.
3: 3, C volume is responding at a reduced rate per minute.
1: 46 minutes.
3: 3, C.

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1: Alright, Tandy EMS. My town is requesting mutual aid 26 eastbound, 6th Earth Way.

0: RNG to EMF.
1: Yes.
0: I have MedCom requesting mutual E for 26 eastbound on the expressway. My pleasure.
1: You can send it.
2: 15, 15, 0, we're arriving. Thank you, Galley, 2673.
1: Very easy, 50, 0, arriving, 1238.
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2: Arson 71, respond in area 461 West Delilah Road. The Marco Polo's for a cardiac timeout, 1252.
3: District 4, confirming that maintenance is coming?
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6: 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Are you seeing 119 responding to Orange?
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0: Where is you for the team responding to Orange? There's another... State vitals are okay. She has a weakness and some hallucinations.
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0: Bell 3231, in Hamilton, St. Mary's and Mount Carmel Preschool, number 133 North 3rd Street, in the office, and assault. Mag 12, status check.
1: Oh, okay.

59, Upper Township, number 9, Windcroft Drive, across the Dennis L. Petersburg Road, A. Fallington.

0: That's 3261 8 in North Shields. Edmonds, and this is 301 Tulsa Road. That's correction. That's 3261 8 in North Shields. Edmonds, and this is 301 Tulsa Road. That's correction.
1: Hey, T-1's
2: one. How's that?
1: We're going on mainland from the expressway.
2: Hi, T-112. I'm a man. There's T-07.
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0: 3317 responding at 1312. We're also getting a medic unit. Pediatric seizure at the front register. I believe just had the dental work.
1: Please start me, please.
0: Receive.

0: Marshall 72. Irving Shore.
1: 3 3 3 3 3 3 3 3 3 3 3 3 3 3 3 3 3 3 3 3 3 3 3 3 3 3 3 3 3 3 3 3 3 3 3 3 3 3 3 3 3 3 3 3 3 3 3 3 3 3 3 3 3 3 3 3 3 3 3 3 3 3 3 3 3 3 3 3 3 3 3 3 3 3 3 3 3 3 3 3 3 3 3 3 3 3 3 3 3 3 3 3 3 3 3 3 3 3 3 3 3 3 3 3 3 3 3 3 3 3 3 3 3 3 3 3 3 3 3 3 3 3 3 3 3 3 3 3 3 3 3 3 3 3 3 3 3 3 3 3 3 3 3 3 3 3 3 3 3 3 3 3 3 3 3 3 3 3 3 3 3 3 3 3 3 3 3 3 3 3 3 3 3 3 3 3 3 3 3 3 3 3 3 3 3 3 3 3 3
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No history of seizures. Did have dental work today. 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
0: traffic. 10 was recalled on the walkout.

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1: Received approximately 67-year-old female in the parking lot. Advised that she got dizzy charge in the car. Is on blood thinners.
2: 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Going to John Brooks.
3: Crazy 112, thank you. 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
2: Okay. 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

0: Well, so the other guys of your coming from mainland, they're okay with that. 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
1: 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We'll step up.
0: 1-7-18. 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
2: 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Piggyback.
3: 118.
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0: 3-8-10,
1: get
0: in a handicap
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0: 118, just guys, if you need, we still need that medic. I'll call back and let them know. Light a fire.
1: If we have one available, we'll take it.
0: Okay, thanks. Let them know that you're still.

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1: Fifteen seven. I was driving, sure.
0: Morning, Stewart, to be there. 910, what's your location?
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2: District 441 is on.
1: Prairie Team 41, being advised given and switch to security, they do not have an activation shown on their end as well.
3: Deputy Chief from dispatch.
4: Okay, another phantom. Hold up, check it out.
1: Crazy.

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1: Terry, still a 4-9 for you, Dad.
2: I believe it was, I can double-check.
0: All right, I'll just let you know.
2: I believe it was, I can double check.
0: Alright, I'll just let you know. Thanks.

0: 10-4. I just want to respond at 1-11-10.
1: Where is she?
2: World 144.
3: You
4: want
3: to just
4: stage
3: on
4: that
3: center
4: west? 11-15-7-15. 15-7.
2: Yeah,
4: you come every dude. It's just standby. We're having a, must be some kind of issue. We're looking into it now.
2: 7-3 from shore.
0: Okay, risky.

0: 44, it's a little congested down here. 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

0: 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Engine 6, Engine 5, Ladder 2 Battalion 2, respond to 67 Chelsea Court for activated alarm. That's Engine 6, Engine 5, Ladder 2 Battalion 2, respond to 67 Chelsea Court for activated alarm at 1431.
1: Just
0: 411,
1: I
0: think
1: they're
0: all
1: right, you can turn me into there.
0: 1555.
2: 4-0-0. 1555.
3: Roger, Ivan.

0: My accommodation.
1: 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Dispatch, can I get a confirmation on that address?
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0: Battalion 2 on scene, nothing showing. Battalion 2 investigating.
1: 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Battalion 2 investigating, 1430.

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Could you contact the a key holder for the Chelsea? We're going to need access. Dispatch, actually stand by. They have a knock. We're going to have to get into the pump room to reset the alarm. This is going to be a system malfunction. 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

0: Ladder 2, returning.
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0: Battalion 2 is stationed.
1: Battalion 2 is stationed, 1504.

Tower 15 Washington 30, respond. White Nixon, Carl Drive, bleeding, reported pediatric, Tower 15 06.

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2: 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The BLS 3261 on location requesting for a fall victim.

0: 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Pretty sure. Cool.
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1: Mike Miller, 6. Delta, clear to say.
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3: Christian.

0: 3D responding for a 24-year-old male, stage 4 liver and heart failure, advising that they're experiencing full body weakness and the caregiver is unable to get an accurate blood pressure reading and would like someone to evaluate him. Advise if you need anything further.
1: Will do. Thank you.

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1: 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My 12-year-old seems to be working with 15.
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0: 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Lighthouse Plaza, number 300, Atlantic Avenue, apartment 608. 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
1: 153.
2: Rural Control is 1. Do we know the location of Medic 10?
1: Medic
3: 12.
1: Medic 12. Could you please tell your location of 53?
0: Medic 1, you're going to take that for 7.
2: Okay,
0: 6-7 recall.
1: Okay, 12, happy direct.
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0: 5-7 intentional Pleasantville firefighters responding to area 201 West Decatur Avenue. We're laying wires. Test 7 intentional Pleasantville firefighters respond in the area 201 West Decatur Avenue. We'll hang wires on 1556. I'm not sure if it's going to be electric or not.
1: That's affirmed. It's apartment 608. Medcom called to request it. You guys to come out and do an investigation. The tenant was saying that there's chemicals coming to her apartment.
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0: there is no call to action from Engine 1. 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

0: Pardon me, we're at the second duty crew respawn in the city of Summers Point. First Street and West Connecticut Ave. For a motor vehicle crash, reported lightning. Timeout, 1624.
1: West 771 respond, 400 West Blackburn, Spica. Vena dialysis. For a rester. Timeout, 1624.
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1: Ranger 46, Connor, for you, Lieutenant. Who is she?
2: 46, it's going to be the car right next to the squad if you just want to pull up behind that, that's fine.
3: We're fine, we're fine.
1: See, can you repeat that? We'll see back.
2: Just pull up behind the ambulance. It's going to be the car right next to the ambulance that's leaking.
1: 46. 46, we're having a location.

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3: 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Where's that something on?
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3: Six, Richard, thank you. Calling your child.
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3: Where's the medic six?
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2: You hold this, Sandra 46.
4: Medic six. Reese, you see Charlie Canary 12, engine 46.
3: Recall over to Noble. R771. Hey, Medic
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1: 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Timeout, 1642.

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1: AC driving 1647.
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1: 4-way, 4-6. Justified. Ocean Heights to the area of Blackmon to the Summers Point border is going to be alternating traffic. Until the poles are placed by Verizon. They're on location, setting it up now.
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2: 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Thank you.
3: Red City.
2: Agent 1532, just 515.
1: 1532.
2: On standby,
1: 319. Very easy. Can I copy the port number, command?
2: Yeah, it's a 408. Down up there. Repeat.
1: Copy.

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1: Next one.
0: Next one, Randy.
1: K-9 12.

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0: 515, 1215, Dirty Car, respond. 1543 English Creek Avenue, lot 122, English Creek Manor, off of Gum Street.
1: Oh, it's 153,
0: 1530.
1: Responding from Parkway 33.9.
0: Alright, so 57-year-old male hasn't had a bout of fatigue, complaints of stomach pains all over, also of nausea. Clarify, he's been very lethargic recently.
1: Recently. 53, 55.

3230, Velika. 514 Elm Street. They're a animal. Like,

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1: 15-5.
0: 5 will be responding from the building. 3 can stand down.
1: 15-3, copy.
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2: Sorry, 250.
1: Clear short.
2: Okay, 3250.
0: Back on the gate.
2: Not a gate.
0: Gate's clear short.
2: Can I get?

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1: 15-5.
0: 5-7.
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0: 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Nat Segan, preferred care. That's Segan, Test 20, Pitney Road, room 220, A Alpha, altered mental status. 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
1: Hello.
0: 31 is going to be available. Medic Charles obtained error sheet. Clear line with Charlie.
2: Nikon Mike 7.
1: So.
2: We're available. Anything? Anything? We're closer.

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0: 3 is responding.
1: 15-3 responding.
2: BOS 14, Medic 6. Arrest Commission, 2009 Background Boulevard in the lobby. 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Correction, respiratory emergency.
3: Hello, 15 Murphy.
1: Okay, Max.
3: Responding to the fire
1: request. I'm sorry, what medic unit are you? Is it 2?
3: Affirmative 2.
1: Really, medic 2.

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1: 1504.

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1: ELS 153, is it?
2: 15.
1: Freeze arriving.
0: Seven.

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1: Make a comment, accept.
0: So.
1: Yeah, what were you on?
2: Right, Mike, search the recall.
3: We do now, thank you.

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2: Pack 12.
3: If 153, your portable is not making, I'm assuming. It's not the towing.
1: Alright, call has been recalled by county.

0: 15, 15, 15.
1: 15, sir.
0: Crazy.
1: 15, sir.
0: 15.

0: Warwick.
1: Fails 1419, medic 6, the Brigada. One Brigada away. The left north entrance, Wellington.
0: Warwick, Ninja 7, ladder 1.
2: Yes, sir.
0: Retire.

0: Engine two, Marine one, Rescue two.
1: BLS 15-3. He's little
0: one. Ocean Casino on the beach in front for two pedestrians.
1: 15-3 going with the medics, 18-20.
0: Problem. Left engine one, ladder one, battalion one. Engine two, Marine one, rescue two. 500 boardwalk in front of the ocean in the water for two pedestrians drowning.
1: Engine number's live. Dispatch, battalion one's responding. It's PD, or not PD. Beach Patrol, OT.
0: We're trying to read Beach Patrol now.
1: All right. Try to hold Beach Patrol and have them confirm that they got people on scene.
0: We still have people calling in, battalion one. They said it was two juveniles.

0: Dispatch, we're telling you.
1: We're telling you.
0: Yeah, Battalion 1 responding that. You still need me on that call?
1: Battalion 1 responding.
2: Marine 1 responding.
1: Marine 1 responding.
0: Receiving. Battalion 1 responding.
2: Responding.
1: Rescue 2 responding.

0: Battalion 153.
1: Rescue, Suburban, go on the other.
2: Hang on the side, on the side!

0: dispatch, I got what looks to be about four people in the water right now. I got fire department with cans in there, PD on scene. Right now, it looks like we can get them in.
1: Received. And command from dispatch, just be advised, there's no B patrol, raised them multiple times.
0: Alright, received. Dispatch, make sure you have EMS response, please.
2: Reese. Alley 12, Buena Vista, 580 Tuckahoe Road, 5 points in, procedures, bailiff requesting.
0: Marine 1, Marine 2, you can stage.
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3: 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Don't go far. I got another one from you out there.
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6: Medic 6 recall. Medic 6 recall.
4: Six copy.

0: That's 3 from 12th Avenue, come
1: here. 12th Avenue, command.
0: Yeah, 15-1. Where's the arrival location?
2: 1537.
0: There's going to be smoke from cooking entering the house from the exterior. We have a good reset on the panel. No hazards at this time. Command terminated, only use available.
1: Okay, can you report Commissioner 1837 to hear what's cooking?

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1: 9-12.
0: Sorry for the delay. 9-12, Wayne Township. This is to Cape May Avenue, across the 12th, CBA.

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1: Josh, just make sure that gate's locked up.
2: Richie, I got those two kids on a jetty. I'm bringing them in right now before we leave.
1: Okay.

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0: 5 occupants were removed by fire department personnel and they were retrieved by EMS. I'm turning the scene over to Engine 7. 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
0: Female is 30, I believe 37, had a C-section last week and has been reporting her blood pressure to be 181 over 105.
4: Dispatch from 87.
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0: 10-4, you're responding for a 64-year-old female. I'm looking for 5 days. She has attempted suicide in the past, but I still believe that's what she's trying right now. She's 18-15. Okay, you have medics coming out of service, please.
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3: 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I was advised to eval the patient if he needs further.
2: Max 7, I'm showing you en route to 62 Pembroke Way. Were you guys recalled?
0: Recalled 20 minutes ago.
2: Stand down, Max 7, respond. 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
0: Received.
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0: Okay, cheers. Thanks, Alan, Kate.
1: Medicaid.
0: Silence.
1: I repeat, you are unreadable.
0: We're responding to Silence.
1: Medicaid, stand down. Medic 7, taking that call now.
0: Appreciate it.

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0: I updated code to get into the building is in your comments.
1: We don't need the code to get into the building. We need the key to get into the apartment.
0: Crazy. 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
1: No, we need a key to physically get into her apartment.
0: Crazy. I'll let them know.

0: 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That's Engine 7, Engine 1, Ladder 1, Battalion 1, respond 112 North Massachusetts for general activated fire alarm. 5 miles, 19 away.
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0: Battalion 1 responding, 19 away.

0: 主持人。
1: Okay. Yeah, you should have responded.
0: Simply refuse any question.
2: Since I've ever responded 1909.
1: And you won't respond.
2: And you won't respond in 1909.
1: Ladder won't respond.
2: One time, can you repeat? Ladder won't respond in 1909.
0: One time is in your two city, Hewitt 1.
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0: 11-11 from Gloucester County. Connors. You can recall for the ambulance, they made an accident.
1: 11-11, copy. 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

0: You see BLS 15-5, respond to the ramp, off-ramp to the expressway from the parkway northbound. Female reported she was involved in a crash and her vehicle is into the 38A sign. Report of head pain.
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1: 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Mina.
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0: You can make the system malfunction return all companies. 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
2: 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We're the only unit responding to Sandpiper. Do you have an update for us?
3: Other than what was given, no.
2: Crazy.
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1: 18, that'll hold. 171st and stable, Charlie.
0: Roger, 7,
1: you can recall.
0: 7 copies. 1-10, I did not copy your message.
2: Can I comment at 7?
3: Hi, 7.
1: 1-10 will be clear the city momentarily.
2: Cancel the route.
3: Received.
0: Tampa, go advise the husband fell, there's a lot of blood. He is responding on a third party report, so I don't have any additional.
4: Dispatch for 91, do you have any contacts at housing authority for this address?
0: Proceed.
4: Also, can you dispatch South Jersey Gas to the scene?
0: I receive. And what's the nature for South Jersey Gas Battalion?
4: I gotta determine what calls in the same script, and I'm getting some levels of CL.
0: Okay, receive.

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1: 不是。
2: Medic 12.
3: Medic 12.
2: 12 clear, Vonda.
3: Appreciate it.

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1: Very.
0: Tower 18 will be on radio for a drill over at the mall.
1: Yeah.

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1: Where's 31?
0: Back and I responding. Thank you very much.
1: 46

0: 7518.
1: Yes, please. My apologies, 18, yes, please, Michelin.

0: 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Updated numerics is going to be 287. 287, public beach.
1: 354.
2: 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Another CVA.

0: Mike, I'm at 7.
1: Mike, 7.
0: Can we handle Little Egg?

0: Unit 857 is going to be en route to city. We're not exactly sure where they are. So we sent six. So it's like a meet line of sight.
1: Okay.